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1: On 102 side up, surfing area 2535 West Road, that's 2535 West Road, across Rockwell Road and Forest Ave. Over to Kathleen Herrero. See, she had a black sedan, drove by the house at a high rate of speed. That's the third time it's happened tonight. She requested an interview from 417, did an area check, didn't see a vehicle there.
2: Where is it?
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0: Kennedy Plaza East Building, apartment 46E is in Edward. Speak with a caller regarding aggravated harassment.
1: Copy.

0: 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The caller Linda keeps calling regarding this. 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
1: Coffee.

0: Tabor, good person, 4370 Sheehan Road, baggage to Andrews, Tabor, good person, 4370 Sheehan Road, cross from Gosnar Road. Initial call, female sick, she was feeling sick after eating some food, then disconnected. 26 AM 9:24.
1: In 2013.

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1: Raising him to 2013. For the OP, he is the order against party.
0: Copy.
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0: advised for the call on Sheehan Road, got the caller back on the line. Sorry, 73-year-old female, feeling unwell, vomiting and shaking. New record is 26 Beach House 2. Also stated her husband possibly poisoned her food and we're shocked as well that way. But anything.
1: Sigurd Rescue on is in route ALS.
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1: 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He's going to be located over in Duffer County.
0: Alright.

0: Yacht Road. It's Ocean Union Lincoln, Edward, Ocean Union Tom, across the Skeneos Turnpike and Page Road, town of Brookfield. For a 35-year-old male vomiting in pain after his surgery today. So, Charlie response this time.
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0: active P59 and close the cell and route through the final presence.
1: 59 is the same.
2: Have 59 continue with 5-2. The caller can get pretty belligerent with law enforcement for that call.
1: 3C59 continue.
2: Yeah.
1: Finally going to be clear from us. Back in service.
3: Finally back in service, 2028.

0: 5-4.
1: And yeah, we knew you were right. King Edward John 7711. KEJ 7711. Sierra to roll. And Evergreen Acres, Casanova.

Patrol, it's very happy to be on the lookout information. Special attention, southbound Lakeport Road, passing Chestnut Ridge Road, Thomas Holden. Patrol units, be on the lookout, southbound on Lakeport Road, passing Chestnut Ridge Road, for a motorcycle at a high rate of speed, reported as a sport bike with a male operator. Patrol repeating, all units, be on the lookout. Special attention, Lakeport Road, southbound, passing Chestnut Ridge Road, Thomas Sullivan, for a sport bike at a high rate of speed with a male operator. Patrol's clear, 2032.

Maynard and Club. So 9312 Kennedy Road. Hi, Chitticoco, Maynard and Club. So 9312 Kennedy Road, across from Kavanaugh Road. Utilized garage door for a 37-year-old male. Passed out, not fitting chest pain and dizziness. 51 C Charles 1, 2035.

0: 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Silver Hyundai Elantra with people screaming in it.
1: MHL 301 East Dominic Street, had MCAT on the line. You got a call from Stephen Hall saying that he was going to harm himself with a knife, then disconnected from previous histories, apartment 1 there.
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Engine 1, Ambulance 1, overdose 1118 Orchard Street. 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
0: 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Just advise them that we're going to be bringing Mr. Hale in as an 941.

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1: You're writing these physical points or you're writing your second point?
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West Winfield EMS, request by Otsego County. 6965 State Highway 51, town of Exeter, for a 78-year-old female generally ill. Repeating, Herkimer County to West Winfield EMS, request by Otsego County. 6965 State Highway 51, town of Exeter, for a 78-year-old female general illness, 2056.

and downer. Mary's a caller. She saw her lost dog was a female. She adopted the said dog. They have since left. The caller will be standing by at the intersection in the Amazon vest and jeans. Listen, speak with an officer.

0: Okay. 425 Quarter Street. Customer came to the store saying someone was trying to stab the customer. Still trying to gather.
1: 5-1, we copy. 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
0: 2108.
2: I'm in for an Harper Funeral Home. 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

0: 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It's going to be for a Chevy Impala.
1: C2114.
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1: 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Is Lennox just an area check?
0: Hey, sir.
1: Close it out. 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
0: Receive.

Center North Side Ambulance from Sun Difficulty Breathing, 10646 Lake Julia Road. Vancouver North Star Ramp, send difficulty breathing, 10646 Lake Julia Road, cross from Roberts Road, for 81-year-old male, difficulty breathing, has a fever, 6834, 2160.

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0: I'm southbound 26 in Ava. I'll handle that fish hatchery if you want to send 5-1 to check the warfare. 1-10-1.

0: question welfare check of their daughter. They haven't been able to make contact. It's going to be a Kennedy Cook, 7-year-old white female. However, the boarding, the grandparents may have access to an unregistered firearm. However, like a call back with findings, 2119.
1: Four 451 Onetta received. I'm familiar with the area and the caller. This is a normal occurrence for him.
0: Do you want a second car?
1: Negative. I'll be all set.
0: Appreciate it.

24 Mohawk Shrewman Dive. 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

0: Road and Thornspur Road. How is Sabrina Frizzelli stating the son, money after her daughter? Son is a Jonathan Hillenbeck, 31-year-old white male. Daughter is a 14-year-old female. There was a male in the background yelling, there is going to be a shootout. 25.
1: 35, Bobby. 31, Bobby.

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2: 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He was calling about an incident that occurred in Utica.
1: Appreciate it.

0: 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We can also give them your number to contact you direct.
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1: 51 copy.
0: Hey, 5-41 have that way as well?
1: 54, show me route.

road, ton of rush up, 4-year-old male, high fever, lethargic, repeating to Kaihora, EMS. 471 Grant Road, Tana Rock, 4-year-old male, high fever, is lethargic, 2138.

0: Christie Boulevard, Whitesboro.
1: Mm-hmm.
0: It's 335-35 alarm, something known as 81 Whiskey Boulevard, 81 Whiskey Boulevard. The general burglary alarm from zone EE. They just speak to a key holder, Bob, who didn't want dispatch but did not give proper code. Turn on that.
1: I'll respond 533, you can stay in. It's a common alarm.
0: 532, 533, you can just run.
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0: Danielle, regarding a party named Nikki coming into the residence, taking property, and then leaving. It's an ongoing issue. Nikki Lewis, 50 to 60-year-old white female, wearing jean shorts. Not on scene, unknown where she is this time. 2147.
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0: Police Street, apartment 1 across from Ann Street, for a 53-year-old female, crazy chest pain, not alert, 10 David 1, 2152.
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8609 Aiken Avenue, 8609 Aiken Ave, cross of Whitford Avenue and Cox Avenue. Caller is Justin King. Having a dispute with a neighbor, Heather Brown, 40s, white female. She's cleaning her house at 8607 Aiken Avenue. They are separated. One is verbal only, 2157.

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Operations will be on Tag 4, 2159.

Novak game at 715 Mohawk Street, the budget in. For a male, room 4, not breathing. Alcohol is possibly a factor. Unknown drugs, repeating 2. Herkimer Novak, EMS, 715 Mohawk Street, the budget in. Room 4, for a male, not breathing. Alcohol is possibly a factor. Unknown substances, 2200.

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0: Precinct. 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

0: 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For a 60-year-old female, right arm inside going numb. 28 Citrals 4, 2207.
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0: 5657, NHL, 1037, Matthews Ave, apartment 1037, Matthews Ave, apartment 1. Caller's A, Kaylin, saying that she tried harming herself by taking pills. 2215.
1: Yeah.
0: 5657, utilize the side door down the driveway for the caller. 2217.

0: 7 Matthews Ave, apartment 1, across of Highland and Caroline. For 18-year-old female, took a bunch of pills, laws en route. 23 B-Boy 1, 2215.
1: Female's on route.
0: 2216.

0: 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She's saying your head hurts, but she's denying medical at this time. 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
1: 5-1 on Edda. Copy. You can show me in route for 26 and Lake.

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1: Mango, 2221. Is there anyone else I can, what are the specifics?
0: 460, start from 41 Railroad Street, 41 Railroad Street, road to Camden, across Liberty and Lehigh Avenue. Over the Serena Hodge, same female, attacked her. They are both parties are still on site. There was an active dispute. Other parties, Alicia Blanchard, 18-year-old white female in black shirt and shorts. 2221.

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1: Fifty-four start towards Melrose Ave, Melrose Place South. Melrose Ave, Melrose Place South. Calling, showing the area of 136 Melrose Ave. Call is reporting gang activity outside. Subjects are yelling and being loud. 2224.

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1: Bramblewood Road, Clark Mills, lift assist. 16 Bramblewood Road for a 57 female, lift assist only. 17A Adam 4, 2223.

16 Bramblewood Road, 10 Bramblewood, 16 Bramblewood Road, 17 Adams 4, 22 Tigers.

0: for a 21 female complaining of head pain from a recent assault. She's going to be at the intersection of Railroad and Liberty. The suspect's going to be at the 41 Railroad Law Enforcement Center, 2225.
1: Zero. Are you guys going to be all set over there?
2: All set.
1: Got it.
3: 1239, if you just dash me to this. Can't run.
2: Where is he?

0: believe he took 52 off his call. He's still going to be out there. I was just telling you, advising you, I was clear.
1: Hi, Kathy. I'm just getting back. He just cleared and says from the station. We can close this call, Nielsen, out entirely.
0: Hey, firm. That's my error.
1: Hi, Kathy. Thank you.
2: Recap your property, 2226.

0: received. 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Thank you.
1: Received, was dispatched to Lions Falls for you, driver.

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1: Thank you.

0: Stand by.
1: Just have an operation. Operation. Wonder if Anna's showing me springs are close to it.
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0: 3 South George, near Gretchen Mary, David Frank, 2288, MDF, 2288.

You went through the area earlier for a noise complaint. Same caller now calling back, claiming he heard one shot in the area. Scott Wheeler's a caller. He's going to be at 908 Lenox.

0: Fuji Lewis. I'll be out with 33.
1: Fuji Lewis,
2: 1360. Copy, thank you. You all set?
1: What's up?
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0: injury after a fall down 3 steps. Repeating, Herkimer County 2, Kunkel, EMS 11 Birchdale Road, town of Schuyler, for a 42-year-old female. Double ankle injury after a fall down 3 steps, 2245.
1: Being like confirmation, special attention, Dennis, he's straight, it's high straight, Utica.

Operations for truck 2 on channel 2. We're on 415 North Stairwell. Have you heard the turnout standpoint? We have water coming down from 15 down the approximately 13th floor.

truck too. Are we gonna be able to isolate that system? We have maintenance coming up to take a look. Can we manually open up the valve and we're able to shut it down?

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1: Copy, 5-4.
2: I'm out.
1: Receive. It's going to be a white female, 40s, pink shirt.

0: 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We're going to be here for a while.
1: Copy. Major water issue on the north side.

meeting affecting apartments 401. Do you want to come back on the first floor or wait for maintenance? And I'm 12 right now. 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

0: 57 pulls it out. 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
1: 5-8, 5-4, you can stay in. 5-8, if you haven't already, you can just set the lights for now.
2: I already have.
1: Received, thank you.

You respond over to 1514 Genesee Street, Empire Apartments. Speak with Taylor Hurst regarding a dispute with her neighbor. We're trying... The current apartment 43. We're now getting a call for a noise complaint for apartment 44. I'm pretty sure it's one of the same.

0: system. The system has been closed by our personnel, but there is water flow still coming from the 15th floor down to the first. You can release engine 1. Truck 2, engine 7, rescue 2 will stand by to assist with some water removal. We're under control.
1: I copy all. 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

0: a complaint, Bartleby.
1: Question.
0: 452, respond to 12B and Champion Road, 12B and Champion. Can be a phone on the side of the road in need of dispatch. Car is possibly standing by in a white tube right another. 2255.
1: Appreciate it, Ralph.

0: Right through, clear the hospital, show them the patient paperwork.
1: 3693.
2: 28 in the driveway, 1102 Stark, but it's held in the vehicle stop. Go ahead. Massachusetts 6, George Zebra, William 44. Looks like 3.

0: Jefferson State Park noise complaint, loop 1. Complaint is at site 34. He said it's across the way from him, a bunch of screaming kids.
1: 36, I'm almost at a Cougar Lake station. I got to pick up an item. There is a ranger working there. The one that was there last year. I forgot his name.
0: Ranger Denman?
1: Yeah, affirmative. Should be out there until 12 or 1.
0: All right, I'll give him a call.
1: Basically, if you can't get a hold of them, just advise me and I'll make my way that way as soon as I stop at the station here.
0: Perfect.

0: 3-2, he's going to go check it out.
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0: Perfect.

0: 4-2.
1: Officer 154 and 158 are in 4-2. We'll be en route to Morris Circle.

0: 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There are 4 zip codes.
1: I copy. 2302.

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1: Leg injury from a fall. Proceeding, Herkimer County 2, Herkimer, Movac, MS 50, Maytan Fishing Access, 511 South Washington Street, 361-year-old female, leg injury from a fall, 2303.
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1: I'm going to be out at the station getting some equipment. 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Otherwise, I'm back in the car.
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For a 93-year-old male, dizzy and can walk, 26 a.m., 3, 23, 12.

0: Ambulance 1, truck 1, difficulty breathing, 1619 Oneida Street. 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
0: Received. 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

0: Is Rome Fire all set with the Roseland running call?
1: Still waiting for confirmation from the chief if they can respond out. If so, and there's going to be an assistant there for PD. I'm just waiting.

Rachel Lacco at 113 Rose Lane, apartment 9E, is in Edward. I'm waiting for a confirmation from the Rome chief if they can respond out. The resident is standing by with her documentation and everything.

0: Varick and Hamilton are saying she can see a male in a black shirt punching a female in the face there. Carter says they cannot see him anymore. They're either on Varick or down on Hamilton.
1: Five more copies.
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1: Five and Skyler.
0: 3-6. I'm by Mohawk. I get start 2-8.
1: Skyler, we're not seeing you up there.
2: And core at the corner.

0: Received, thank you.
1: Reach VoIP mail, 2329.
2: Yeah, if you clear, I will turn it off. Is the caller involved in this?
1: Negative. The caller is the next door neighbor, not involved. They're advising the neighbors yelling at them, and the juveniles are yelling back at them.
2: Copy.

20, 330.

0: Aurora ALS request by Hamilton County for speculator ambulance. It's going to be State Route 8 and State Route 365 in the town of Ohio, the meeting place. It's an 88-year-old female with chest pain.
1: Thank you.
0: Repeating Herkimer County 2, Kiowa, ALS request by Hamilton County for speculator ambulance. Meet at State Route 8 and State Route 365, town of Ohio, for an 88-year-old female with chest pain, 2334.
2: Advising that Reagan threatened to slit the husband's throat while in his sleep. 2334.

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1: Receipt, Kiowara. We'll advise Hamilton County.
2: Received. I'll be around.
3: Canon 71835. Caller is advising there are guns locked on a gun safe in one of the bedrooms at this time. Mother is a Samantha Seelman, 34 white female. Father is a Mike Seelman, 27 white male.

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0: 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I don't have injuries.
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0: Where is he?
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0: Copy.
1: 5-3, close it out. I'll be in route.

0: Yorkton City for unknown male got struck by a vehicle, unknown injuries. Law is also en route for a large dispute in the area.
1: Roger,
0: 23 system.

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0: 8-1 on Trevor Road. Flag Trevor McConnellsville, wires bound 3581 on Trevor Road. Flag Trevor McConnellsville, wires bound 3581 on Trevor Road. Fresh from Dealey Road, for tree on a wire, they're pulled to the ground and broken the whole roadway. 2341.
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Toyota Vinyl Cell & Beach enters from the fall, 23rd Avenue Main Street. Fire Control Vinyl Cell & Beach enters from the fall, 23rd Avenue Main Street. This is going to be at the end of 23rd Avenue, the yellow brown house on the street. 57-year-old male, possible hands injury. 17 B-Boy 1, 23-43.

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1: This is pole. It's going to be 20-1. If you can start me on national grid, this road is completely blocked.
0: 3C2046.
2: Ready for 6.

0: 123, respond to the Tokolana Club, 1412 East Dominic Street. Their caller is trying to shut down there for last call, but there's a subject on scene refusing to leave. It'd be a white male, 46-year-old, wearing a red shirt.
1: Try 349.
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0: Thank you. Do the same. Yeah, the steering wheel said 350.
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1: Secure interviewing 2351.
2: In the lumber business, in the east of the Eclipse on Route 69, I was advising there was a motorcycle and a truck on the side of the road stated that they were okay. To be right across from the park near the construction business, a white pickup truck and a motorcycle. They told the caller that they found who they were looking for and did not have damage to either vehicle. The caller believes they were involved in an MBA. 2052.
3: En route from your call.

0: Zumwalt. Hi, this is Be advised, we've made contact with the patient. Crazy.
1: There's
2: 23-5213.

0: 4-3,
1: larceny not in progress. 5165 Lee Valley Road, 5165 Lee Valley Road, Tunnel Lee, Lazy Acres Trailer Park, lot number 6, CA Josh Squidrito, regarding a larceny of a generator and an air conditioning unit. 2066.

Street, number 8 Beach Street. We have a caller on the line that was transferred into us with a suicidal subject. Marilyn Davis, 14-year-old female, cutting herself. They were advised of this on social media platforms such as Snapchat.

0: I'll think county. 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
1: One zero.
2: You hold her, John. 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You can show me clear. 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
1: Yeah.
0: 206 West Thomas Street, 206 West Thomas Street. Caller reporting it's a house next door to there, possibly 208. Say that there's four juveniles that were trying to break in. She's now stating that one was last seen running away, two, and two took off down the alleyway. We're still trying to get further.
1: No copy.

to Old Forks EMS, Tony Harper, 360 2 Route 28. Bright female unresponsive in the sky bar, repeating to Old Forks EMS, Tony Harper, 3062 Route 28. Bright female unresponsive in the sky bar, 006.

0: 0-1-8. 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
1: They run north or south?

to Old Fork. Second tone driver needed for an EMS call. Tony Harper, 30620 out 28 for an unresponsive female in the Sky Bar, repeating to Old Fork. EMS, Tony Harper, 30620 out 28 Driver needed, female unresponsive in the Sky Bar, 010.

0: investigate something. I was just in Florida. Victor Rome Engine 3, investigate. St. Aloysius in Florida Ave. Victor Rome Engine 3, investigate. St. Aloysius in Florida Ave. For an illegal burn. 011.
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1: And we lost fast track.

Would you happen to have a phone number on file for 2 Butternut Drive residents? I can give you 2 plates. First plate, Mary Henry Tom 1538, MHT 1538. Second plate, King Adam Nora 2549, KAN 2549. There is a barking dog, but nobody's coming to the door.

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1: 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Morning.
0: 731 Erie Boulevard West, 731 Erie Boulevard West. Caller is Bethany, who's a passerby, saying that she witnessed a white van drive really fast behind the building and then get lost behind there, found it suspicious. The area, generally.
1: All right, copy. 43 copies, very fast.
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0: 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So wants no warrants.
1: What's your received? 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
0: Start towards 10245 Babcock Hill Road. 10245 Babcock Hill Road. CS Sylvia should be standing by in a 2005 silver Toyota Tundra. Unknown status for the deer. The vehicle is leaking fluid. You have the fire department in route 031.
1: Route 031.
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0: right? Driver is Valid D, Dominic Questel out of Hammond, New York. 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
1: 4-2 received. Give me a warning for 1180 Beason Boy.
0: Received.

0: 7-2-3. Did you respond to turning stone at post 22? It was by the stores by the lodge from what they were telling me. They have an intoxicated guest with vinyl and security, and you're being, PD's being requested to assist.
1: I copy.
0: Seven-to-zero, I know you just got relieved, but you want to start heading that way?
2: Two-zero, I copy. From 365 and 31.
0: 032.

0: 2 Ilian Anna, 53 East Clark Street, apartment 4B, 26-year-old male, severe head pain, repeating 2 Ilian Anna, 53 East Clark Street, apartment 4B, 26-year-old male, severe head pain, 036.
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0: admitted there, or is he just standing by?
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3: 9 2 6 1 1 4 5 2. Happy 0 3.

0: put me out on a warrant. It's a win here. I'm out with Mark Covey and New Hartford's on their way up to Gamow.
1: Racing 450. 238.
0: Rome, New York. No hits, no wants, no files.
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Truck 1, unknown problem, 1345 Oneida Street. Truck 1, unknown problem, 1345 Oneida Street, across the Hobart, Genesee. For a subject down on the ground in the parking lot of the repair shop, unknown status, laws and route as well. 32 B-Boy 3.

0: 901 Nichols Street, 901 Nichols, reporting a fight with a gunshot heard.
1: 5-4, I'm out. 5-2, close this out, this guy's all set. What do you wrote?
0: Coming.
1: Alright, well, I'm out.

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2: To West. To Melbourne and Westbound. My last in Shreveport episode.
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1: 450. Subject's been turned over to New Hartford PD, unit 50, I'll be clear.
0: RC 450, clearance over the day.

I'll just prepare a copy. Be on the lookout information. Area of Rome. I'll be on the lookout area of Black River Boulevard, Erie Boulevard. For a four-door brown sedan with no lights on, driving the wrong way. Idle repeating, be on the lookout in the area of Black River Boulevard, Erie Boulevard. For a four-door brown sedan, no lights on, driving the wrong way. Last thing going under, Erie Boulevard Bridge. I'm at a clear 056.

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0: 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You're not a corporate.
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0: 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Control 2-0-2-4-9 says.
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1: 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I'll be en route north, back in Seneca County.

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1: We're getting that noise complaint again from the dog, I believe, at 2 Butternut Circle. The caller is at 13 Butternut Circle requesting an interview. 107.

0: truck 1Fall 1331 Oneida Street, truck 1Fall 1331 Oneida Street, Oneida Square Market, for an unknown age male, foul with an NV, unknown further, 17.1.
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2: Yeah, 0106.

Chalkstone Course. That's 9462 Chalkstone Course, Building 10, Apartment K is in King, across the St. Elmo's and Miller, for a 22 female, took 10 pills of unknown type and attempted to kill herself.

0: 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A 28-year-old female, currently seizing, does have a seizure history, coded ALS.
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0: Fire control, Kyle, her ambulance 2 is back in service quarters.
1: Christy, 1-1.

if you have enough on Fortune's domestic, if you could, if he's primary on that, can you check the repository and let him know?

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1: If you have any questions, just call on the dispatch. They'll give you my cell phone. I'll give you a list of assistance if I can.
0: What's your receipt?

0: Alpha 1 Uncooperative caller on Court Street said under the bridge that someone killed her boyfriend. He's not giving us any further. Please, she's talking about under the Ontario.
1: Thank you, Kathy.
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1: 2189. 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
4: Contact from me with a key holder. I'm the 12-minute ETA. 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

Rescue 2, Ambulance 2, Injured Someone Assault, Course Rate at the off-ramp of the arterial. Rescue 2, Ambulance 2, Injured Someone Assault, on Course Rate at the off-ramp from the arterial. While on scene, requesting your response for a male with a fatal injury from assault, was unconscious. 4 David 2.

0: Selectivity, can you just add the 26309 out of Lincoln, 26309 out of Lincoln? I think that's the pickup truck. I don't have any PC to stop or anything, but just add it to, you can put me on this call. I'm in the area.
1: 3C460, 126.

0: south for Arnold Beach State Park. 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
0: 535.
1: 535.
0: 638.
1: 638.
0: 1D18.
2: 18.
0: 1D31.

ambulance to sick person 960 Hillcrest Ave. Ambulance to sick person 960 Hillcrest Ave to DDSO for a 24-year-old male, general illness and throwing up, 26 admin.

0: 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And they're now back at 62 Main Street, Apartment 8.
1: Okay. 12 copy.

to Hickory Street. Some small abdominal pain, no first response. That's for Cunningham Sullivan on abdominal pain. 1951 Davis Street, Town of Sullivan, cross street to Hickory Street. Responding for a 70-year-old female, abdominal pain, health response, 142.

0: Could you guys respond to the security base? They have a prior involved that they'd like arrested. Security base for prior involved that they'd like arrested. 715, you copy?
1: 715,
2: yeah. 145. 23 headquarters, you know who it is.
0: They didn't have a name for me at that time.
2: I got to be around.
3: 20, same traffic.
0: 145.

0: headquarters. It's going to be Marvin Tran, date number 31393. Marvin, pound spelling, last name T-R-A-N.
1: Is it Marvin Tran? 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

0: 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He was last seen coming out this way.
1: Post 23 bingo drop off area, 152.

0: 723 headquarters. Be advised we're going to head over to the second floor of the parking garage. We're going to try to attempt to make a locate with him. He was using a RAV4 gray.
1: Kevin, right to the parking garage. Gray RAV4, 154.

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1: 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I think another unit just arrived.
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0: four color gray. The RO is a John Lee of Utica, New York. No hits, no wants, no files.
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0: college. 7000. 7000. 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
1: Copy. 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
2: Wait.

0: going to be switch tags. The vehicle's actually going to be New York Reg MDF-1669, MDF-1669. I'm aware of the status. Can you start me next rotation?
1: The processor.
2: Copy. Do you need the vehicle attached to the case file?
1: That's negative. We should be all set with that.
2: Copy. I have no DLIC for the involved.
1: All right, copy. Once we're out at the substation, I'll give you a phone call with more information.
2: Okay. 204.

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regards to a white female, unknown clothing description, that broke the neighbor's van's window and left on foot last seen towards East North Street.

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0: 6-4.
2: 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We'll advise them clear.
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1: Mr. Gosney, 2973 Oswego Street. That's 2973 Oswego Street, closest crosser, Pendergrass and at 2nd Street. It's going to be a domestic in progress. Caller is going to be a female requesting an ambulance due to falling and having facial injuries and possibly eating gravel.

0: has one. 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
1: Copy. Also, I have someone just look at this photo as well, just to confirm that that's the right female. 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
0: We can send that out over.

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We'll be back in service.

0: 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Unconscious Party 11382 Route 26 crosses of West Ava Road and Berry Road. Town of Ava. Female who had passed out, not alert. 31D David 4, 242.
1: AmCare acknowledges 11382, Route 26, AmCare 7 responding.
2: AmCare acknowledging at 242.

Tones for an EMT, 11382, Route 26. West Latin tones for an EMT, 11382, Route 26. West Latin tones for an EMT, 11382, Route 26, West Ava, and very for your crosses. 87 female who had passed out, not alert. 31 D David 4, 243.

0: 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Abnormal breathing. 26 C Charles 2, 249.
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1: 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Starting mileage 46122. 46122.
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1: Okay.
2: Let's respond 6901 Bank Street in the village of Crogan, close across Bull Street and State Road 812 for a shed on fire is near all the structures. Nobody's inside. Please respond.

domestic between her and her boyfriend. No weapons are involved. I'll work on starting you a backup unit. 259. Where is he? They're not a 451.

Yeah, New York, Boy Zebra Robert 9202, BZR 9202, month 13, just into Verona.

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1: Route.
0: Gracie 259.

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1: One zero three.
0: 144.
1: Service. There is it. 154.
2: 54.
0: 202.
3: 02.
0: 407.
4: 407.
0: 410.
4: 435.
0: 7025. 7025 27. Control's clear for a

0: from the Villager Krogan, close across to Seaward A12. I request per Krogan fire for a working structure fire. Respond with tankers.
1: We'll give you a arrival, Bassadale 0303.
2: Press 3929.

Fire coordinator's third tone for a working structure fire at 6910 Bank Street in the village of Crowan, close to Crosby Route 812. Repeating for fire coordinators, have a request respond 6910 Bank Street, village of Crowan, close to Crosby Route 812 for a working structure fire. Respond.

0: can you contact the water department to the boat crew and advise them we're using the hydro system?
1: Please just be advised, at this time we have not heard from any fall fire for tankers.
0: Received. We should be all set.
1: Received.
2: All of
1: them. Dispatch on Beaver.
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0: 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West and Union. Caller reporting a tree blocking both lanes to be south of the intersection.
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0: 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Very loud.
1: Copy, we're familiar. 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
0: Gracie, 310.
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0: Krogan Fire Department on scene. 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
1: 702 Lewis on fire. I'll acknowledge that call for fire investigators.
0: 3-3-7-0-2, acknowledging that the fire investigator.

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0: 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Patients being transported by AmCare.
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0: 535.
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Reported structure fire at 479 Deborah Drive between Maryland Drive and Park Edge Drive. Responding for a fire alarm going off. Our caller sees smoke in the basement. No flames visible at this time. 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
0: 10, KF. Name this one on the CNA 444.
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0: 444, Rescue 2.

0: vehicle. It's going to be eastbound just before the Griffith exit. Be standing by. Dark Acura appears to be disabled on the side of the roadway. 445.
1: Yeah, maybe not.
0: Three, 445.

0: LWE 7654, sorry. Silver. 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
1: Did you say 7654?
0: Yes, sir.

0: We'll smoke no flames. We're going to return the SAS company.
1: Christie SAS company can return at 454.

0: Command and fire control. 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

0: back them up for a burglary alarm. 3300 Judd Road. That's 3300 Judd Road, Town Nelson, cross of Norris Road and Lyon Road. From the alarm company, the residential burglar alarm are coming from the front door with negative contact made.
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1: Copy. That would make sense with its entire front driver's side tire completely sideways off.

Austin Ricks Trailer Park, 1327 Floyd Ave, lot number 4. Caller's Nicole stating that her neighbors are fighting outside. It's an ongoing issue all night. It's 2 males and 3 females, all white.

0: 720 headquarters.
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0: Yeah, my code doesn't work here either. If you want to give Telco a call, see if they can disarm it remotely.
1: Okay, thank you.

0: D35, Renata.
1: 1D35.
0: The female at this residence is seeking medical attention. Could you send an ambulance?

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1: 7-0.
0: You're still there, correct?
1: Negative.
0: Could you go back? I'm going to transfer telco to you, and I'm going to give you a code to use on the panel.
1: Copy.
0: I'm going to transfer them to you right now if you're ready for them.

six person, 11665 Wilkes Road, back to the North Star, six person, 11665 Wilkes Road. Per law on scene, there was a female requesting transfer to the hospital, possibly two broken phones, unknown age female, 26809 by 34.

0: which is Arrowhead Cars.
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0: Code Telco gave me worked. Should have a good opening now. If you could just call them back and let them know that that code worked, and I'll be clear. We're out back for out of service.
1: Copy. Thank you very much.

Engine 1, injured from a fall, 1201 Maple Street. Engine 1, injured from a fall, 1201 Maple Street. Engine 1, injured from a fall, 1201 Maple Street, between City and Martin Street. Responded for a 92-year-old male, has fallen with a head injury, is reported to be bleeding, 17.1, 541.

0: County, the Alien, EMS at 99.6 Ave, second floor, room 2041 for a 68-year-old female, non-responsive diabetic. Repeating, the Alien, EMS, 99.6 Ave, second floor, 2041, 68-year-old female, non-responsive diabetic, 545.
1: Ridge Road Extension. Have a pole down, transformer on fire, wires down at floor, chinning the fire. Larson Angle, engine to the scene, 5980 Ridge Road Extension for a pole down, transformer on fire, also wires down. Control's clear, 546.

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2: 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I did contact you, you did not have an ETA.
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680. 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They got a 4-0 ETA. 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

Proceeds engine 1, 550. Ambulance 1, injuries from a fall at 1201 Maple Street. Ambulance 1, injuries from a fall at 1201 Maple Street. Ambulance 1, injuries from a fall at 1201 Maple Street between City and Martin Street. Engines 1 is on the scene with a 92-year-old male, head injury from a fall. AM response, 550.

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1: Who is damaged to his property?
0: Affirmative.
1: I'll call back to some particulars for you.
0: Thank you.

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0: Copy that, we'll return.

0: 1-8. Start towards the schoolhouse apartments, 145 Stafford Ave North. 145 Stafford Ave North. Car is a David. He'll be standing by. 2017 Nissan Rogue. Possible NBA card deer. Still gathering further. 602.
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0: 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I'll see you first.

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1: Can you show me clear of the patient's being transported by EMS? I'll be en route to SPO Forge.
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0: 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Yeah. Great Volkswagen. React.
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0: 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Copy transport.
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0: 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Henry North, Tom, 1100. Henry North, Tom, 1100.
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0: 459 Sonar on traffic stop. 840 Corkman's Road, be all with New York. King Charles 2, Mary Paul Charles, KC 2 NPC.
1: 459, I copied 840 Clarkman's Road. What was the cross?
0: 840 Clarkman's Road.
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0: West Milan to Tri-County, unknown problem. The Stewart's 5319, Route 233. West Milan, Central County, unknown medical problem. Stewart's 5319, Route 233. For a 50s male, slumped over the wheel of a red car at the gas pumps. Unable to wake him up. 32 David 1, 734.
1: So 51 headquarters, I've arrived at a turning stone.
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0: 3.

I'm going to be out at Railroad and Peterborough with a disabled vehicle. 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

rural Sunshine County, female, passed out. Marybuck Apartments, 10 Clinton Street, apartment 606. Whitesboro, Sunshine County, female, passed out. Marybuck Apartments, 10 Clinton Street, apartment 606. For a 63-year-old female who fainted, fell, now has back and ankle pain. 31 David 4, 747.

1530 York Street, CNY DDSO, between Butternut and Thorn Street, responded for a 70-year-old male has fallen with a head injury. 17.1, 749.

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0: West German Street, Herkimer High School. 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

0: Wayne Hospital in the ER, ALS, cardiac monitor, IV normal saline, possibly antibiotics.
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0: Call coming in.
1: Man, I could dispute between two parties, just had an open line with them. 1406 Conklin.
0: I'll be around. Car 45, intercept 57.

Maximal Fall, 1530 York Street, the CNY DDSO, between Butternut and Thorn Street. Engine 1's on the scene with a 70-year-old male fallen with a head injury. We're requesting an ambulance for transport. Hold response. 757.

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0: Montgomery County to Cedarville and West Winfield EMS, 441 Chepachet Road in Winfield for a 65-year-old female actively seizing. Repeating to Cedarville, West Winfield Ambulance, EMS 441 Chepachet Road, Winfield for a 65-year-old female actively seizing 803.
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episode 1133 Mohawk Street. Fire shot engine 3 ambulance to sinkable episode 1133 Mohawk Street. The Dunkin' Donuts between Eagle and South responding for a 20-year-old female. It's reported to be pregnant, did pass out, is now currently conscious. 31 David 2808.

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This is West Winfield, 441 Chapatcher Road, Town of Winfield, 65-year-old female seizing over 10 minutes. Connected to Richfield Springs ALS request. This is West Winfield, 441 Chapatcher Road, Town of Winfield, for a 65-year-old female actively seizing over 10 minutes, 811-055.

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1: 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Talk to them.
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1: Yeah, on 5S westbound.

0: Cummins Road, Osceola.
1: 3-3 on Western, I'll take care of it.
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0: Mile, stroke 6188 Wilson Road. Vernon Center, Vernon Vinyl, stroke 6188 Wilson Road. For a 78-year-old female with stroke symptoms. 28 Charles 1, Cross Street to Burke and Reynolds, 848.
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Neighbors are fighting due to a fence being placed on their property. 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
0: He needs Allen at Point Rock Road and Belcher Road, Point Rock Road and Belcher Road. He owns the property under the power line. He would be there at 10. He needs to report a motorcycle and a trailer taken from that location. He'll be in a white Dodge pickup.

0: structure fire, 815 Route 49. Cleveland, structure fire, 815 Route 49. Zoom Beach, rescue and truck to the scene. North Bay engine and tanker to the scene. Callers reported smoke coming from the house. Cross Street to Drive 18 and Drive 17. 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
3: Same traffic. 3C32.

State Route 49 in Vienna, 815 Route 49, between Drive 18 and Drive 17. It's going to be a house nearby, possibly 805. There's smoke coming from the residence.

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0: 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That's the only thing that I see in the area at this time. To the area of 815, State Route 49.
1: 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Hall Road, Route 49 for a small open burn.
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3: 1D21.
2: 12 northbound, Evans Road, we'll be out of New York, John Lincoln Adam 55114. JLA 5514 should come back to a purple in color Highlander, looks like one.
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2: 55 Beautiful Street and Wiley Street, Bills, Hamilton.
0: Happy 55, you can start that way. 433, start that way to back them up. It's going to be 1377 Moscow Road, town of Brookfield. 1377 Moscow Road, town of Brookfield, on an abandoned 911 call from a possible disconnected landline. It's definitely a landline, but showing no record when we try to pull it. Sounds like a television in the background and does ring busy.
2: I thought copy and roll.
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0: heavy 76 male, blood pressure 88 over 56, 3 liters of oxygen at 91%, shortness of breath and dizziness.
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We out on Route 31, closest cross on the road.

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1: Sir, report to Fast Track 384 North Tennessee Street. Caller Joseph, an employee. There's a mail stealing from the store, so trying to get a description.
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His ex, Samantha Martin, is removing his belongings from 2051 State Route 29 in Salisbury without his permission. There is an OP in place with full no contact.

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0: Florida temporary tag, Edward Boy, Mary, 7672, EBM, 7672, White Outback, River Rockin.
1: Zero three one zero nine Mill Street, Crest Center Street. You the Gerald Stinger. See to his wife's currently sitting outside in her vehicle and calling Gerald.
2: Yeah.
1: Police did remove her from the property last night.

0: They're messing with the old landlines. You gotta get their calls, old Jerobina. You can show me crap.
1: Wow. We'll be all set out here. You can close it off with us on the report.
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2: So we received a call from Kunkel. They stated the female did go unresponsive at one point, but is responsive now.
3: Received.
2: Advance 1, Sinkable Episode 1657, Sunset Ave, the Grand. Ambulance 1, Sinkable Episode 1657, Sunset Ave. Ambulance 1, Sinkable Episode 1657, Sunset Ave, the Grand. Room 408, crossing Newell Street and Burstone Road for a 66-year-old female. Had a Sinkable Episode, fell. It's going to be a 31 Adam 1, 1003.

0: 5552, unknown description, anybody. And I don't know how many subjects are inside.
1: Yeah. 5-2.

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1: German clear. Complaining GOA. New England callback.
0: 10-09.
2: 433. Go ahead.
0: County Hamilton's been notified they're going to be in route.
2: Yeah. Yeah, but thank you.
0: Thanks for telling me.

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4: Problem. 4321 Route 49. Rome Rescue 1 Ampere, diabetic problem. 4321 Route 49. For a 65-year-old male with a blood sugar level of over 600. Crossing to Lawther Road and Wexford Road, 13 Charles 1.

0: 14. Rome Engine 1, Vampire, sick person. Liberty Gardens, 200 North Levette Street, apartment 514. For a 24-year-old who's not alert, possibly an overdose, caller's not sure. 26 David 1, 1013.
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0: 9-6-9-6-9-6-9-6-9-6-9-6-9-6-9-6-9-6-9-6-9-6-9-6-9-6-9-6-9-6-9-6-9-6-9-6-9-6-9-6-9-6-9-6-9-6-9-6-9-6-9-6-9-6-9-6-9-6-9-6-9-6-9-6-9-6-9-6-9-6-9-6-9-6-9-6-9-6-9-6-9-6-9-6-9-6-9-6-9-6-9-6-9-6-9-6-9-6-9-6-9-6-9-6-9-6-9-6-9-6-9-6-9-6-9-6-9-6-9-6-9-6-9-6-9-6-9-6-9-6-9-6-9-6-9-6-9-6-9-6-9-6-9-6-9-6-9-6-9-6-9-6-9-6-9-6-9-6-9-6-9-6-9-6-9-6-9-6-9-6-9-6-9-6-9-6-9-6-9-6-9-6-9-6-9-6-9-6-9- 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

the Genesee Street. 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Heard 02 ago. He's heading towards the bowling alley. It appeared he did have a knife on him and he threatened to come back with it. I'll try and get a description.

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Difficulty breathing. 420 Healy Ave. For a 59-year-old female, difficulty breathing. 6 David 1, cross street to Roosevelt and Donald, 1030.

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0: 1427 Erie Street. A caller states there's a wire on the ground coming from the pole. It's not burning at this time. Unknown what type of wire it is.

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Paddle board with the sail. The sail is broken and is floated away. There is someone on board. Turk has no VFR monitors. Directly east of 4494 Route 92. Paddle board with us. The sail is broken and has drifted away. 10:35.

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The door's going to be locked. We're going to ask police officer to help you get in. 1037.

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2: Chrissy.
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0: You're very welcome. 1046. Ten 46.

081 Cummings Road, Osceola. Came to the ambulance, Lewis County is requesting a transport. 1081 Cummings Road, Osceola. Came to the ambulance, Lewis County is requesting a transport. 1081 Cummings Road, Osceola. For a 7-year-old male, needs an ALS transport to the Wynn. 26 Adam 9, 1048.

rescue one and care, abdominal pain, 921 East Dominick Street, second floor. 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

0: for transcendental county ambulance, abdominal, mutual aid for abdominal pain. 921 East Dominic Street. Director of Ascension Madden County Ambulance, mutual aid, abdominal pain at 921 East Dominic Street, between Spadafora and McAvoy at City of Rome. The second floor, so 72 female with abdominal pain, recent colon surgery, 1 Charles 6, 1053.
1: For a TPS alarm, 83-year-old female, negative contact made. That's for Chapman's County Ambulance, Sullivan, 101 Falls Boulevard, Bethany Sullivan, Free Library. For a TPS alarm, for a 83-year-old female, negative contact made. Charlie response, 1053.

0: 5859.
1: 5859.
0: Sir, towards 50 R Ave near the cutting crew. The call came from the owner of the shopping center. He's not on scene. He wants two subjects that are sitting on the sidewalk in front of that business removed and trespassed. I don't have a description of them.
1: Let me copy.

0: That's a good one.
1: Be advised, that's going to be Central United County Ambulance responding to that scene.
0: Copy.
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1: Copy.
2: They make contact. She doesn't need any help.
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Another look at camera.

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1: Montarius has 20 ETA, and Ilion's going to send someone over to that address.
0: Copy, thank you. Just advising if they make contact with anybody, so we could let them know where their vehicle's going to be.
1: I copy.

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1: Dispatch 4-3, what's your location?
2: 4-3, where are you? We're coming to Rome.
1: Received, you guys will continue on, and 4-5, if anything else comes in, you're next. Thank you.
3: 5 copies that. We're clear of Rome. We're going to go get gas.

0: 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I believe it's related to what you were just on.
1: Five, sir, copy.

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1: Copy.
0: It was a mutual fight, and he was the main aggressor. So if they want to speak to us, they can come to the station.
2: 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I'll clear you with advice.

0: I'm going to be out at Gary Boulevard in South Dock Theater with New York registration 712-8281. 712-8281. Going to be a deal with it.
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0: Our caller was semi-cooperative. 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

0: Lewis County, Kennedy and Lewis is on scene. 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

0: German Street for a 60-year-old male, altered mental status, currently seizing. Repeating to Herkimer Movec. EMS at the Annie House, 138 West German Street. 60-year-old male, altered mental status, now seizing. 1129.
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It's going to be for Giorgio's Cafe. You guys have to learn to do one.

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2: Call from the alarm company saying there's automatic fire alarm, giving it as Zone 9 office motion, 11:33.

So towards the Park Apartments, 1207 Park Ave, apartment 4. Caller's William. There's a male in the building that they've been having issues with, not supposed to be there. Black male in his 20s, no shirt and shorts.

Ambulance 3, engine 3, pregnancy 1143 Dudley Ave. Ambulance 3, engine 3, pregnancy 1143 Dudley Ave. Cross of Eagle Street and Mortimer Street. For a 21-year-old female, full term in labor. 24 David 3, 1137.

0: tower stage in the back lot for further orders. 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

0: 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I'll be clear.
1: 1140.
2: 20 on the control, show us clear.
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1: 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I'll let you on.
2: 5-9, I'm on scene.

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She's saying she got a call from a Alexis Bingham, 20s female, who's involved, saying that her boyfriend was out of control and breaking stuff. There's no description on the male. He's just a white male. Unknown weapons. 1144.

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2: Garbage.

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8882 number 5 road east. 8882 number 5 road east, cross of number 4 road east and Orange Delphi Road for a 68-year-old male, chest pain, the Delphi Falls Fire District, a 10 Delta 02.

Delphi Road and Delphi Falls Road, number 4 Road East, to the Delphi Falls District. 68-year-old male chest pain. That's for Quebec Ambulance, 8882, number 5 Road East, the Delphi Falls District. For 68-year-old male chest pain, Delta response 1152.

0: Can you confirm if the middle initial is P as in Peter or T as in Tom?
1: T as Tom.
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0: for the return from the desk on the assault out of Rome. He's also got an additional out of Norwich for disorderly conduct.
1: Appreciate it.

for sending a rescue ambulance out to Kaz Lake again. This time it's in the area 4787 Ormond Drive. 4787 Ormond Drive across the East Lake Road. There's two people knocked off their wind boards. They're currently in the water. They've been trying to get up for about 45 minutes. They're still in the water.

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1: Copy.

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For two windsurfers hanging onto their boards, they are unable to get back up at 1159.

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0: 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We're going to be returning shortly when we're done talking to them.
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1: 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We're returning. They're going to finish their journey.
0: That's for me.
1: Fire in two.
2: Go ahead.
1: We're all set here. We're going to return.
2: Appreciate it.

0: Herkimer County, Herkimer, Mobiac, EMS at Stewart's in Herkimer, 260 Mohawk Street for a 61-year-old female complaining of leg pain. Repeating to Herkimer, Mobiac, EMS, 260 Mohawk Street at Stewart's, 61-year-old female complaining of leg pain, 1215.
1: Herkimer acknowledges.
0: Acknowledging at 1215.

0: De course, that was familiar. Winona County got a 911 call. They're requesting a check on welfare with something passed out in this SUV, the orange SUV parked on the side of the Patrick Road Saver.
1: Be advised, Dennis is over there now. I just relieved one watch.
2: 718, I copied it.
0: 12:15.

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0: Chief, I did clear you. They're now Farnham Street north from Albany Street. 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They're going to be standing by in a tan Subaru on Farnham just off of Albany.

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0: here at area 20 Farnham. 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I believe we have a complaint in the way over at the firehouse on Alder Street. The vehicle's full of right back behind the houses here.
1: Y'all said he wanted a nice car.
0: I'll have a nice Charlotte.

I'll have a courtesy ride to Moncton Road over the Rocky Mountain parking lot. 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

0: dissipate the smell on the second and third floor. 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
1: Did you ever find out from Knight that they opened up the house?

0: Manor 2. 304 Park Drive, Manor 2. Our caller, Brianna Dunn, who's not on the scene, stating that she got a call earlier that her ex-boyfriend came to the location and put a knife to her chest. The mother-in-law turned him in to the probation officer, and now the mother-in-law's not answering. It's a white female, 49, a Tara tenant. It's also a four-year-old female on scene as well. The RP is requesting a call back with findings. They're unsure if the suspect is on scene. It's an Ernest Hovey, a black male, 36, 1235.
1: One, two, three, copies.
2: One, two, copies.

0: 5 to car 6. It's a tree that took down some wires that are low hanging.
1: Copy. Spray for running route.
0: Affirmative.

caller on the line saying he found a stray cat with blood coming from its eyes. It's a 911 only phone, so we're unable to contact him back if we hang up. We're wondering what you would like to do with it. It's going to be on West Court Street.

0: Road. She's currently at her apartment on model 177. She's requesting phone contact. She would like assistance getting her vehicle.
1: Receive. Is she still online? Receive. Stand by.

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2: Bonjour, sir.
1: Richie 110. 123 advising, the Ernest Hovey was the one who put the knife to the chest of a Terra Tena.
2: Received. The boat's out of Florida. Trials over there with the head.
3: Received, stand by.
2: I also have one more CID for you to be added as other, if you want.
3: What?
2: Abusing boy, 20-621-69-1380. Abusing boy, 20-621-69-1380. Florida also.
3: Copy.
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0: Western Nurse Sick Person, 10913 North Duben Road. Western Nurse Sick Person, 10913 North Duben Road. For a 96-year-old female, weak, unable to ambulate, 26 Adam 5, cross you to Robert and Buck Hill Road, 1242.
1: No star acknowledged. No star 6 will be announced.

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1: 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Does the boat give a registration number?
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3: 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Correct.

0: reported multiple occupancy fire. 9468 Chalkstone Course, 9468 Chalkstone Course, Building 5 of the Bayshore North Apartments, Cross Street St. Elmo's Drive, reported as a apartment on fire. Operations will be on Onondaga CFC Tac 3.
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3: 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I just sent you an email with the data on the vote.

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1: Be on Route 12 southbound, right in Naperville, South New York. Mary George William, 8640, NGW, 8640. Should have met to a Silver Ford SUV.
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0: Colonial Park and the B-Wing, 93 female on witness call, no apparent injury, she doesn't take aspirin.
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Fire Control to Engine 1 Lift, this is 1312 down rev. Engine 1 Lift, this is 1312 down rev. Engine 1 Lift, this is 1312 down rev, crosses. Noise Street, going to be responding for an 86-year-old female cell. Requesting a lift assist only, 17 Adam 4, 1257.

0: I'll be out South James at West Dominic on a traffic stop. Henry Ford Adam 7603, HFA 7603.
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She was semi-uncooperative with giving information.

0: 59, start for the 790 eastbound ramp to North Genesee. For an NVA property damage that's on the ramp between Green Buick and Black Kia K5. Just hold it down until 58's clear.
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0: 8031 Finger Lakes. I'm going to be out at the park office assisting a patron with a lockout.
1: Where is it?
2: Aiden 648, Lewis, what do you have?
3: A fawn that's been hit by a car. It's going to be on the number 4 road, Tonawatson, Watson, just past Cotel Road. Are you anywhere near that area?
1: To check something there. Requesting you stand by so there's no issues with the tenant there.
3: Copy.
2: Yeah, copy. I'll be en route.

0: FedEv. Caller will be standing by across the street near a construction trailer. Wants to report tools that were stolen out of the trailer overnight.
1: He's 3 feet deep and impacting all three driveways.

Ophelia Apartments, 52 Franklin Ave, apartment 101. Centralia County, sick person. Mohawk Valley Apartments, 52 Franklin Ave, apartment 101. For a 41-year-old female, low potassium level and weakness. 26 Charles 1, 1327.

0: Morning. I'm not sure if you're still outside of the station or not. There's a party out there regarding a found wallet. Just called him.
1: 4-4, we can handle that.
0: 3-3-4-4. Just my own number.
2: Okay. 437. Let me be clear.
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4: Bombing 1329.

It's going to be a vehicle at a high rate of speed, possible road rage. It's going to be a gray SUV, Ford Edge. Plate's going to be... Standby. 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

0: Josephine Nicaragua, EMS at Herkimer Diamond Mines for a 59-year-old female with a head injury from a fall. Alert and responsive at this time. 1333.
1: Respond to the Genesee Tower Apartments, 110 Genesee Street. The caller is passing by and witnessed somebody on the roof. You can check that out.

0: repeating to Movac and East Turk Rock, EMS 161 Valley Drive, 87-year-old female, general illness in apartment 201, 1336.
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2: With Herkimer Outpatient Clinic. Has been able to get a hold of a patient, wants him checked on. Subject's Mohammed, 50-year-old Asian male.

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2: Copy.

There's about just south of Mapledale. Could be out with New Jersey. William 67 Victor Union Young W67VUY. Again, that's New Jersey Reg. Should come back to a black and colored Jeep, looks like two.

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1: 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Give him a call.
2: Are you anywhere near Carthage at the moment?
1: Negative. I'm Lowville.
2: Can you describe that? Thank you.
1: Is there something you need?
2: Car on the way, but if you were closer, I was going to have you back me for a domestic on MJ way, but they're already en route.
1: Copy.

0: 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This happened approximately 20 minutes ago, the caller is reporting. We're getting further information for you.
1: Received.

0: 16-year-old male, white, red hair, black hoodie, had a toy gun, green in color with an orange cap.
1: Good.

0: 8N648 Lewis, that deer's been dispatched. I'm personally going to do the removal of the deer, take it somewhere else. Can we back in service, show 205.
1: Received 8N648. 1347.

0: Do you have a location at the diamond mines where that patient's going to be?
1: Be in the actual mines on the north portion of the site.

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1: Are you guys clear of the traffic light yet?
2: That's it for Steven and Randy are following up the parade with the squad.
1: Got it.
2: Medic one to Sylvie screen.
1: Good.
2: Am I letting southbound traffic pass 19th Ave?
1: Yeah, I believe once that last bulk goes through, you can just let traffic go whatever direction you need to go in.
2: What's the last flow? I still see a dump truck and emergency lights behind that.
1: Yeah, I'm not sure which one was the last, but yeah, as soon as the last one comes through, you can open up.
2: Is it? Dave Riggs' engine was the last piece.

0: 453.
1: Retrieve me a stolen property complaint. 2804 Harborview Drive. And close it out.
0: Affirmative.
2: Run over to Cayuga Hall, 43 Shenango Street, the lounge of Cayuga Hall, one of the door alarms needed to reset.

0: I'll be clear back in service.
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1: That's negative, four pressure.
0: Copy, I responded to the LVP for a repo.
1: Proceed. Was that a 452?
2: 52, I copy direct.
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1: Repeat, Carthage. 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

Ambulance 1 truck 1 unconscious party 41 Faxon Street. Ambulance 1 truck 1 unconscious party 41 Faxon Street, apartment 1. Cross of Oneida Street and Genesee Street for a 62-year-old male not conscious, is breathing, or the language barrier, 31 Davis 4, 14th.

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1: Respond to 41 Fax and Street, 41 Fax and Apartment 1. We have UFD en route there as well. Caller was reporting that he found his neighbor down unconscious. Unknown exact issue, there was a strong language barrier with the caller.
0: 5-2, copy.
2: Fuji 12.

0: 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Quiet Valley Trail Park, Simmons Road, Lot 22. Difficulty breathing. Quiet Valley Trailer Park, Simmons Road, Lot 22. For a 72-year-old male, difficulty breathing. 6 David 2, 14, 13.
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0: 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New York, Lincoln, Charles Adam, 4441, LCA 4441.
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0: We and Tom will get at the China King. New York 90918, Mary Lincoln 90918 ML.
1: Okay, there's some.

0: intersection of South Bellinger and West Smith Street. 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It's a dark gray SUV parked at the stop sign with their hazards on. Looked like the driver and passenger were both passed out in the vehicle.
1: Copy. You can tell me now.
0: You're now 1437.
2: Security's looking for you. They should speak with a guest about a missing cell phone.
3: Received. Vehicle is at 262. There's a vehicle with no occupants at mile marker 262 eastbound.
4: Correct. We did see the occupant down the road looking for something. We're turning around now.
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1: Regards to your last call with Mr. Edick. This call is from the neighbor who apparently went and checked on his residence. I advise that Mr. Edick already spoke to a patrol, however, the neighbor is now requesting to speak to a patrol in regards to this residence upon number 4 road.

AE Bergworm. Go on. 305 Main Road. 305 Main Road at the St. Peter and Paul Orthodox Church for a Zone 2 Bergworm. Ah. 1440.

0: show me clear. I'll be en route to that burglar alarm as well.
1: S-177, gray Hyundai Sonata. I'm filming at Albany.

0: Clear. It's going to be a warning to the CID ending in 836 for 1110A, Adam.
1: Where is it?

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1: Barrero from Brooklyn.
2: Copy, I have a CID when you're prepared to copy.
1: Go ahead with it.
2: 539-643-500. Repeating, 539-643-500. Can you just let me know if that's valid, please?
1: It's valid, class DM David Mary to a Brooklyn address.
2: Thank you. They're both awake and alert.

0: 36, 14, 46.
1: It's a white male in his 70s, unknown clothing, has a large bruise on his forehead. It appears like your agency did a courtesy transfer to 22 Prospect Street on the 15th for the same male. It's going to be area check only, 1446.
2: Copy. Thank you.

You know, blue Dodge, pickup, sound number 4 road, New York, Lincoln Zebra King 8013. Lincoln Zebra King 8013. 4 5 7.

0: Barhite, Boy, Adam, Robert, Henry, Yankee, David, Thomas. First name Bradley Common, middle J's and John, 041671.
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1: We're aware. DOT's been notified they got a crew en route.
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0: ED for a 30-year-old female pregnant with a stomach injury, repeating to Herkimer Movec. EMS at Herkimer PD 120 Green Street for a 30-year-old female pregnant with a stomach injury, 1506.
1: Herkimer acknowledges.
0: Herkimer acknowledging at 1506.
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2: Animal complaint. Yeah, subway in a town. In the village of Boonville. I've got two dogs on top of this big hill. I'm trying to get
3: received. 4-5 back.

0: 105 Knowles Road. Caller says she has an issue with her propane. She would like the fire department to assist her to shut it off. 1508.
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0: Acknowledging 1508.

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013 Smith Place. 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So possible domestic. 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

0: 06. Are either one of you at the Grizzly for an equipment violation?
1: Affirmative. We'll be right out.
0: I believe he's out in the parking lot.

We'll be clear. Home Depot en route to 2145 Highland Ave, City of Utica Ave. City of Utica, on a follow-up. Just advising that plate is going to be Lincoln Boy Frank 9946. I'll be F9946. And Blue Mitsubishi LA.

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1: 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Close it up.
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0: Thanks, Holly.
1: I'll be en route to 313 East Willow Street, apartment 404 in Syracuse to attempt to return property.

0: inquiry.
1: I was out of the vehicle without portable on a consent. Can you tell me reason?
0: I was. There was a party at the station looking to speak with a senior officer regarding that complaint on the ticket.
2: AD31 Finger Lakes traffic stop, Ontario.
3: Sir.
2: Boy William 39074, BW39074. West Bay Road.
4: Turnpike. The employee is advising someone hit the gas pumps, knocked it over, and a large quantity of gasoline in the parking lot. PD is also en route. 1524.

0: 15, 15, 29.
1: Seeing Rabbit O, Tiger Turnpike investigating.

Mother Road. Kyle Waterman's the caller. Some sort of dispute with a male who showed up there and is trying to be physical with the caller. I'm trying to get the suspect description now. It's a Chad is the only description that I know.

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1: I am with them now.
0: Receiver, we're trying to call on County Fire.

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1: Car 4 receives.
2: A white female, 24 years of age. She's stating she possibly has a warrant as well at RPD. The RPD will be standing by in a gray Ford Explorer with a county logo. She'll be parked on the street. She has a 05 ETA to the location. 1535.
3: Receive. Did the caller advise with me the assistance with?
2: She did not mention what she needed assistance with. She just requested that you go there and mention the warrant.
3: Receive. I'll be sure to mention it.

0: just advising. I did inquire about if she was violent or not. She said she wasn't violent. She also believes she may not even answer the door. So just advise the new second article.
1: Marisi.
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0: Would you like to respond to Harbor Freight?
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0: Copy, all over there.
1: 1539.

Winchester's a caller. Seen a Chiamonte throw by his house while the caller was at their mailbox and almost struck him with his vehicle. Wants a report. 1542. 4-4 will be in route. 490 Alpha, out there.

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0: Ambulance, cardiac arrest, 160 Hillsborough Road. Camden Ambulance, cardiac arrest, 160 Hillsborough Road. For a 78-year-old female, was on hospice. Hospice is not on scene. Family is advising she has passed away. 9 Ocean 1, cross streets are the dead end in Hopkins Road. Law enforcement will be en route, 1557.
1: Give me the knowledge. We're not on route.
0: Fire control north, we're in the scene, 105.
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0: dark. There's going to be a tree down blocking the eastbound lane. There's going to be some wires involved. Play their communication if you can check and advise us which.
1: Copy that.
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1: 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The LED shows suspended non-driver ID only, showing two scuffs.

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0: and harp, saying that they believe there's multiple females in the restroom doing shady activities, saying that there's gunpowder all over the bathroom floors, also looking glass. Manager went in to ask them to leave. They can only see one pair of feet in the stall. Unsure how many are still there.
1: Copy.
0: It's 1617. 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
2: 1D16. 1D6, I'm in canister, not over there.
0: 3D1617.
3: It'll be my traffic stop on 365, not 480.
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of a tree across the road. 898 State Route 168. No power wires involved. It's going to be Verizon, and we've been on the phone with them. 1635.

0: County to Van Horsville. We got a report of a tree across the road just west of 898 State Route 168 in Stark. Repeating to Van Horsville.
1: Yes.

a black Mitsubishi SUV. Air registration, Mary Adam Paul, 1052. Repeating, a black Mitsubishi, Mary Adam Paul, 1052. Brake checking drivers and passing on double solids. Repeating, last seen southbound on Rome-Rustonville Road, the black Mitsubishi SUV, Mary Adam Paul, 1052. Brake checking and passing on double solids. 64.

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1: 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First, I thought it was a pocket dial. However, there's many priors. The phone did go down the roadway, possibly in a vehicle, to 3034 Roberts Road, Tennessee Mark. 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So I can't tell what's going on there.
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0: 7023.
1: I'll be out of service. 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

King, 15-30. Almost struck a passerby. The Black Impala LKB 1530 on Utica Road, passing Elskana towards Clinton, 1652.

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1: Starting San Jose, we'll be en route from SB Herkimer to Juma Flats Town Court for arraignment.

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1: Copy, 45, you can stay in. 5849, just be advised, it's going to be closest to the Spirit Halloween. That's the Planet Fitness there.

0: Ambulance one, rescue two, seizures, 1000 Park Ave. Ambulance one, rescue two, seizures, 1000 Park Ave. Apartment 6, across the Steuben Park and Clark Place. For a 44-year-old male, is having a seizure. It's a 12, David 4, 1655.
1: Where's the 433?
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1: Lucky Man, it's in the garage. The lockbox information is in the notes if you need it.
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1: Start over to AT&T on North Genesee Street, 224 North Genesee. Caller Amanda's advising there's a suspicious male walking on the property. He entered the store to say hi to the callers. He found it to be suspicious. 30s biracial male in a blue shirt. Outside yelling at this time. 1706.
0: Copy. Hey, copy.
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1: 8459, go ahead.
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0: I talked to 5-4. You can assign me to that larceny. It's going to be have to do with the case we already have going with them.

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1: On.
0: And the second is going to be 829-670-033. 829-670-033.
1: Where is it?

0: Vivette Suite, apartment 306. Engine 1, car 2, investigate. Liberty Gardens, 200 North Vivette Street, apartment 306. Caller's advising there's an alarm going off. Doesn't see any smoke or flames. Could possibly be the carbon monoxide alarm. 1723.
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2: 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I'm in the back right now within the out and even sight.
3: 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We don't have anything at the moment.

caller said your son was looking pale, and she brought him outside. Do you want rescue to respond for that, or can you and Engine 1 take that?

0: Rescue 1 to Liberty Gardens, 200 North Levette Street, apartment 302, for an evaluation of a 2-year-old that the caller states the subject was looking pale. She took him outside and now is getting his color back. She's requesting an evaluation. 1727.
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1: 10-4.

This 1185 Kossuth Ave, engine 3 lit, this is 1185 Kossuth Ave, near cross of Eagle Street and South Street. A 94-year-old female is requesting a lift assist, and if you could call this office regarding that call, 1730.

0: 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Is PD en route to that as well?
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She was unaware. 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

0: 51545, flight base.
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0: That be advised, Essex County just called to report that that subject has showed up at a residence in the town of Road.
1: Yeah, 553, we're aware. I'm at that address and picking that subject up right now.

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1: Copy. 201-206. Can I click in and go to that white scene all the
2: way? 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
4: 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She's in an argument with a 15-year-old female. 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See if I can get you another unit.
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Bullville Automatic Alarm, Tony's Pizza, 3899 Oneida Street. 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
1: Dorster acknowledging, Boulevard acknowledging, 1802.
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0: Going to be Margaret Nam, apartment 33 Scott Street, apartment A, Adam 205. 33 Scott, apartment A is in Adam 205. Had a Dwayne Farr on the line, was irate. Said the police better come there and do something about his sister, or he's going to go to Whitesboro and bury her himself. 1803.
1: Yep. Sorry, what do you do? 5'9", behind that
0: 5'9", you can stand.
1: 5'9", I copy.

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0: 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For a 39-year-old male with an injury to his arm. 17 Adam 2, 1806.
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1: The zone cutter's tied up. It's going to be Burnberry, 17 Howard Avenue, 17 Howard Ave for Burnberry. For a 50s to 60s black male, red flannel, light colored pants. Panhandling on the property, refusing to leave. 18th Street.

0: as far as the building is secured and he's not bringing us outside.
1: I can attempt. All right.
0: Yeah, thank you.
2: Back in 18-0.

past the Kennedy Plaza East building. It's Kennedy Plaza, the East building, apartment 28. Call from a Marissa, advising her son's friend is in the apartment. She's not supposed to be there. History of stealing from the caller. It's a 30s white female in a tank top and capris. Tiffany Whitmore, 1811.

0: Mercy Flight Central 1, how do you copy?
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2: U1 West Malone Road. For a 25-year-old female, says she feels like she's going to pass out. Cross streets are Kurds Court and Pillar Drive, 31 Charles 1, 1811.

0: Can you check the area 2163 Lakeshore Drive, 2163 Lakeshore Drive in Vienna? No interview needed. There's a male walking in the area. Appears to have blood on him. Hispanic male in his early 30s, white shirt with a black shirt over the white shirt, black jeans. No interview.
1: 451 copy, I'll be your mouth from the LAV.

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45357, and we're still dry. 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
2: Are you all set, or do you want me to start your second unit?
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0: 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He was attempting to meet his mother at the Salvation Army. Also, three individuals in the road swearing at him. It's not making much sense.
1: Briefies.

0: 501, last seen getting off the exit, Route 8 exit from the arterial at 1833. Both units are towards Route 13 and Pine Ridge Road, Town of Lenox. Route 13, Pine Ridge Road, Town of Lenox. Unknown MBC. It's a red Chevy HHR versus a Nissan Murano. Two calls on this, reporting at least one injury. No one's gotten out of any of the vehicles at this point. Did say one person was slumped over the steering wheel.
1: Fortunately,
2: 1834. Central, you can disregard the state. Myself, 438, 438, and 147 is the wrong letter.
0: I didn't copy. I was on the phone. Can you go again?
2: Myself, 417, and 438 will be going 429.
0: 1862, copy direct.
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1: 463.
0: You check Bray Road at Doolittle, Bray at Doolittle in Paris for a loose cow. The caller believes it may belong to a farm on Doolittle Road North and that's south of Bray Road, 1837.
2: The mail station that I didn't hear, but looking at him is otherwise, we'll have very much left tracking off you.
3: I'm on the second rig out there. 101's en route to the station for the second rig.
2: Nah, I think it's just going to need that in the mail. The female's going to need help getting out of the vehicle.
3: Race of 1838.

0: That's affirmative. He was right in front of that address. We also had him initially at East Clark and Cottage Street.
1: Greasy's. Can you go ahead with the phone number to contact him back?

0: treatment.
1: You're welcome, Tito Len.
2: What was your message? Did you have a crew for 128 retirement control by chance? No, I just roll. I got three sevens here. You can take over fire, please. I got a lot of hazards too. So.
0: Got it.

0: 1-2-1-2-0-1-2. Do you have a spot for us?
1: Yeah, you're going to go past the intersection, like you're going toward the beach, and you're going to pull in front of Southern Beach Car 1's vehicle. We got five of you here, so there's really no spot to park on the other side of the intersection. So we're in front of Southern Beach Car 1.
0: Yeah.
1: One other female on the Chevy EDHR. She's probably need help getting her in a stretcher. Not pinned, though.

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States he had counted the money before he left. It has occurred before.

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1: Okay, I just received a call from the mother. She states everything is fine. She is disciplining him and he gets upset and calls 911.

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1: 121 on the scene, 1843.
2: Steve, would you want to stop over at 19 Center Street, see Erica and Logan, make sure they're all set?
3: Yeah, sure.
2: 1843.

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1: I'm prepared.
0: 303 Razback Road, kind of Litchfield. 303 Razback Road, Litchfield. We have Brian Slave on the line requesting to file a harassment complaint against a female, Caitlin Preston. Say she's harassing him and his son. He female has an OP against the caller's son.
1: Got it.
0: 1846.
1: 1E26, I'm sorry. Get disregard 1E19. I'll be in her house.
0: Saved. The female is also refusing to give the caller and his son's belongings.
1: Yeah, copy. I'm clear.
0: 1847.

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1: 1847.
2: 44. Grab traffic south off the board. I'll be there on service.
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3: Okay. 120 driver, MIT, you have a full crew 1848.

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1: Just put me on a quick follow-up. No, I'm missing it.
2: I copy 1849.

0: Teresa Nitti. She's en route in a red Hyundai Elantra. Be there in 07 minutes. Says her Apple Watch was stolen, is paying at above address, is requesting an officer to meet her there.
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1: How are you doing?
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Caller's Matthew Durrett. He's saying he's homeless and lost at that location. You can area check, see if he's over there. 1903.

0: going?
1: This caller's a Hannah Krueger. Her fiance was at the Woodgate Pines Golf Club and was supposed to go to 10959 North Lake Road. He never showed up. He resides at 9603 Maple Ave. That's where the caller will be for the report. It's going to be a Brad Porter. He's a white male, 37 years old. He had a tan hat, orange shirt, and gray shorts on.
0: 1-8-3-2, going ahead and attach me to that.
2: Receive now.
1: Receive 1-8-3-2 and 1-8-3-1-19-0-6.

0: this. Rome Rescue 1, main care, seizure. Bullfield Gardens, going to be correction, apartment number 3. Apartment number 3. For a 3-year-old female having a seizure. 12 David 2, 1807.
1: Page 1 receipt.

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1: 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Melissa's a caller. Her 14-year-old daughter took off. She was last seen around 1500 today. 19-year-old.
0: Copy.

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1: 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I'm in service, show 5354.
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0: Quite a single way, Golden, please.
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0: the killer, threatening to shoot whoever comes there for her. Unknown if it's physical at this time, unknown access to weapons, working on his description all of this. 1911.
1: 52, I'll go with the cars.
2: I don't got you. 5-3, we'll be in route.
0: 5-2, 5-3, Bolton Road, 1911.
2: Very good.
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Report of a vehicle occupied times 4 attempting to run a caller's son over occurred at 600 McGowan Road, 600 McGowan Road. Headed north at this time. A white SUV.

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0: 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Detachment of missing persons. 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
1: 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We're all set. 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
1: 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Ambulance 105, single episode 225, Herkimer Road, Humphrey Garden Apartments, Apartment C, Charles 20, Casa Leland Ave, an hour and a half. Going to be for a 27-year-old female. Near syncable episode with back pain. 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
1: Yeah, yeah, right now I'll go along with the Karen West Street.

0: Just saying, an animal complaint, westbound in Hubbard Place. It's going to be just past there in a field, looking for an RP and a maroon trailblazer. For a deer that appears to have been hit by a vehicle, is requesting someone come put it down.
1: Copy.
0: 1928.

Jeffrey Edwards, sick person. Citron Birch Residence, 6 Cavoga Road. New Hartford Edwards, sick person. Citron Birch Residential, 6 Cavoga Road. For a 24-year-old female, vomiting, high blood pressure, altered level of consciousness. 26 David 1, 1931.

0: 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For a 2-year-old with a high fever, not alert, 26 Unit 1, cross streets are West and Bargill and Pond, 1932.
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0: Roman Air Care acknowledging 1932.

0: an interior dispatch. Just so you're advised, there was a dispute there approximately 30 minutes ago. Just advise if you're in need of law there.
1: That's affirmative.

0: 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Sierra Out 5S is coming into your village.
1: Which direction?
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0: Survival 1935, would you like radio silence?
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0: State 1935. Central 208.
2: 208.
0: Writing down a name and number in regards to Crystal Miller. Is concerned for her husband's safety. I'd like to know if you've had any contact with him.
2: Got it.
0: 1935.

0: Central.
1: Area check, negative, sir, vehicle. 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

0: kids with hearts and their things. Appreciate it, Edward. Spare children to Hartford.
1: You are from Edward 7. You can disregard. EMS to receive.

0: with an interview there. I believe that's where the daughter's going to be as well.
1: Copy. The incident happened on West Liberty.
0: It occurred on West Liberty. They're now at East Bloomfield.
1: Copy. Can you add that address to the notes, please?
0: State firm, it's in there.

0: the knockdown stars, white male wearing long shorts, t-shirt, and a backpack, was staring at the statue. The time we disconnected was walking toward the post office. Believes he may be under the influence of an unknown substance.
1: Eight, I copy.
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